skin. Thought, man, it feels good to be country again. Man, it feels good to be country again.

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I'm a country boy, I got a four-wheel drive. Climb in my bed, I'll take you for a ride. Up city streets, down winding roads,

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Disney cranking out a new hit there. That is Carry On, number 12 on American Country Countdown. It's Ryan Fox getting to hang with Joe Don Rooney of Rascal Flatts on the show this weekend.

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Kicking this hour off is Morgan Wallen with Don't We. And coming up, another 30 minutes of continuous music on today's best country, B103. Thanks to the Nemaha NRD. 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

Good afternoon, River Country. Ella Langley with Be Her. I hope you're finding a reason to celebrate today. If you need a reason, well, today is Toss Away the Could Haves and Should Haves Day. That's right. Just get up and do it. How about that? Easier said than done, right, Tanya? Absolutely. Well, River Country, like I said, I do hope you were finding a reason to celebrate today. And you could be celebrating if you were to win a 61-inch Bad Boy Rebel riding mower, which you all have the chance to do. B103 and No Limit Power are giving away a 61-inch Bad Boy Rebel riding mower with our How Far Will It Mow contest. It's our summer giveaway, and all you have to do is guess how far you think this riding mower can make it down the highway. That's right. We're going to have Ben out there riding that mower down River Country in September. You can go to B103.fm and enter your one guess, and then you can win bonus guesses by tuning here on the air, following us on Facebook. 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Now, whoever has the closest guess, that's going to be the person that takes that Bad Boy mower home for themselves. 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How far will it mow? 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

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And a good Saturday afternoon to you. I'm The Real Geo, hanging out with you here just after 3 p.m. Hope you're having a great weekend. Got a toasty weather forecast coming up. We'll check that out here in just a few moments. Stay tuned. I've got more great country music on the way, including songs by Kane Brown, Luke Combs, and Martina McBride. Right now, it's Tracy Lawrence, and time marches on right here on Today's Best Country, B103. Happy Saturday. Sister Christ.

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